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0: Godzilla! What if Blue Oyster Cult knew when they released that song that decades later we'd still be talking about Godzilla movies? The newest Godzilla Minus Zero will be released on IMAX in November. That's kind of cool. It's a sequel. Well, I guess at this point, all Godzilla movies are sequels. Speaking of movies, Toy Story was the number one movie over the weekend for the second week in a row. Supergirl was number two, which baffled me because ever since I heard about this movie, Supergirl, I was like, who is Supergirl? And since I quit reading comic books when I was 13, I didn't really know. Looked it up. Supergirl is the superhero of alter ego Kara Zor-El, the biological cousin of Superman. She made her first appearance in DC Comics in 1959, so technically, she's no girl. She's a superwoman.
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5: With the J96 forecast, I'm meteorologist Jennifer Wojcicki from the Weatherology Weather Center. A heat advisory continues until 7 p.m. tomorrow night. Chance of thunderstorms tonight, otherwise mainly cloudy skies. Lows around 68. South winds 8 to 15 miles per hour. Slight chance of thunderstorms again with fog early tomorrow, 95. For J96, I'm meteorologist Jennifer Wojcicki. Right now, 66.
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0: Golden Earring from their Moon Tan album. I had it on cassette. Radar Love. It's Tim Jeffries. We're going to kick off another long set with the band that continues their 50-something tour. Spending the weekend in Fort Worth at Dickie's Arena. That'll be next.
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0: song about death, which is kind of almost creepy after the passing of Ozzy Osbourne. Lita Ford, Close My Eyes, Tim Jeffries. We heard Rush and the Trees. They're playing their 50-something tour in Fort Worth this week. And another Canadian trio that's out on a bit of a reunion tour is going to kick off another long set next. Stand by for Triumph.
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1: Heartland Weather.
2: With the J96 forecast, I'm meteorologist Jennifer Wojcicki from the Weatherology Weather Center. A heat advisory continues until 7 p.m. tomorrow night. Chance of thunderstorms tonight, otherwise mainly cloudy skies. Lows around 68. South winds 8 to 15 miles per hour. Slight chance of thunderstorms again with fog early tomorrow, 95. For J96, I'm meteorologist Jennifer Wojcicki. Right now, 66.

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0: Letting It Ride with the Overdrive. Kind of a thought-provoking story about a 32-year-old groom-to-be suing DraftKings after wagering more than $2 million on the platform, ultimately draining his wedding fund, costing him his job and his 401k, led him to the brink of a suicide. His lawyer said once they put the product out there, they have an obligation to make it reasonably safe. There's the question, what is reasonably safe and what is just reasonable? I know that these gambling platforms have all kinds of algorithms and incentives for you to keep on betting if they're giving you tickets and automatically putting you to a gold level and giving you bonus points. But is that their responsibility that you should be reasonable, or is the gambling site supposed to be reasonable? We'll see how it plays out in court.
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11: With the J96 forecast, I'm meteorologist Jennifer Wojcicki from the Weatherology Weather Center. A heat advisory continues until 7 p.m. tomorrow night. Chance for storms with fog and spots tonight. Otherwise, mainly cloudy skies expected. Lows dip down to about 67. South winds 8 to 15 miles per hour. For J96, I'm meteorologist Jennifer Wojcicki. Right now, 66.
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0: 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It's Tim Jeffries, Foo Fighters, and Pink Floyd on the way next.
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1: 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Alan Parsons, the engineer, recorded at the famed Abbey Road Studios. Doesn't get much better than Dark Side of the Moon. I'm Tim Jeffries. I got Joan Jett kicking off another long set for you next.
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9: With the J96 forecast, I'm meteorologist Jennifer Wojcicki from the Weatherology Weather Center. A heat advisory continues until 7 p.m. tomorrow night. Chance for storms with fog and spots tonight. Otherwise, mainly cloudy skies expected. Lows dip down to about 67. South winds 8 to 15 miles per hour. For J96, I'm meteorologist Jennifer Wojcicki. Right now, 66.
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1: Now this news update on Wisconsin Radio Network. I'm Bob Haig. Three people were killed when a pickup truck struck a UTV in Burnett County in northwest Wisconsin Saturday evening. Two of the victims were from Anoka, Minnesota, the third from Ohio. A contractor chosen to replace a vital bridge linking the twin ports of Duluth and Superior. The Minnesota and Wisconsin Transportation Departments last week announced a joint $930 million bid by Ames Construction and Kramer North America, the apparent best value to replace the Blotnick Bridge. The state's child care bridge payment program for providers expires this week. The program established when the earlier Child Care Counts pandemic era stabilization program was set to expire about a year ago, but is now ending with nothing to replace it. Wisconsin Radio Network.
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0: Mighty Led Zeppelin. It's Tim Jeffries. Stones and Soundgarden on the way. New York City Department of Sanitation giving away Nick's waste bins after people were stealing them. Well, what do you expect? During the finals, New York City redesigned and designated subway stations and street waste baskets to look like Knicks colors. And, as all part of the historic championship run, well, a video went viral on social media this week after a woman was caught dumping trash from the waste bin onto the sidewalk before stealing the bin. That woman was fired by her employer, JPMorgan Chase. So now the city is giving away 5 orange and blue litter baskets. Giving away 5, I don't think, is going to be enough to stop people from stealing them off the streets.
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2: With the J96 forecast, I'm meteorologist Jennifer Wojcicki from the Weatherology Weather Center. A heat advisory continues until 7 p.m. tomorrow night. Chance of thunderstorms with fog and spots tonight. Otherwise, mainly cloudy skies expected. Lows level off around 66. Winds out of the south, 8 to 15 miles per hour. For J96, I'm meteorologist Jennifer Wojcicki. Right now, 68.
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0: Tom Petty, Don't Do Me Like That. If you're a fan, you've not yet read Heartbreaker, the Mike Campbell book. I highly recommend it. Great insights on how the, you know, the chemistry of the band was. And, you know, Mike Campbell, while he knew he was not, you know, the star of the Heartbreakers, he was a key songwriting partner for Tom Petty and had the, you know, front row seat as to what was going on behind the band. Standing by, we got Heart kick off another long set next.
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4: With the J96 forecast, I'm meteorologist Jennifer Wojcicki from the Weatherology Weather Center. A heat advisory continues until 7 p.m. tomorrow night. Chance of thunderstorms with fog and spots tonight. Otherwise, mainly cloudy skies expected. Lows level off around 66. Winds out of the south, 8 to 15 miles per hour. For J96, I'm meteorologist Jennifer Wojcicki. Right now, 68.
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0: Van Halen, Feel Your Love. It's Tim Jeffries. Recently went to Spain, so this story caught my eye. In fact, we flew on United Airlines out of Newark, too. A United Airlines flight from Newark to Spain had to pull a U-turn about 4 hours into the flight over what appeared to be a suspiciously labeled Bluetooth device on board. After several social media postings were made, United Airlines said the flight had to turn around to address a potential security concern. They discovered an active Bluetooth network on board was labeled bomb. Now, I can see where that would scare anyone who's doing security. Turned out, though, the device was a teenager who named his Bluetooth speaker bomb. But that was too late. You think about that, adding 8 hours plus to your flight because somebody named their speaker bomb.
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9: With the J96 forecast, I'm meteorologist Jennifer Wojcicki from the Weatherology Weather Center. A heat advisory continues until 7 p.m. tomorrow night. Mainly cloudy with fog tonight with a chance for storms. Lows around 69, winds out of the south, 8 to 15 miles per hour. High of 95 and foggy early tomorrow. For J96, I'm meteorologist Jennifer Wojcicki. Currently 69.
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0: Eric Clapton, Ginger Baker, Jack Bruce, Power Trio, Cream with White Room. It's Tim Jeffries. Guns N' Roses has a knack for taking a song and making it their own. They're going to cover a Paul McCartney song next.
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0: Keep your eye on the future. That's the theme of that song. Don't Look Back, Boston. It's Tim Jeffries, and I think that's exactly what I'm going to do. Keep my eye on the future. I'll be back tomorrow, same time. Thanks for being here tonight. A couple more to go before we head out, and that includes AC/DC on the way next. Be safe.
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5: With the J96 forecast, I'm meteorologist Jennifer Wojcicki from the Weatherology Weather Center. A heat advisory continues until 7 p.m. tomorrow night. Mainly cloudy with fog tonight with a chance for storms. Lows around 69, winds out of the south, 8 to 15 miles per hour. High of 95 and foggy early tomorrow. For J96, I'm meteorologist Jennifer Wojcicki. Currently 69.
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9: With the J96 forecast, I'm meteorologist Jennifer Wojcicki from the Weatherology Weather Center. A heat advisory continues until 7 p.m. tomorrow night. Mainly cloudy with fog tonight with a chance for storms. Lows around 69, winds out of the south, 8 to 15 miles per hour. High of 95 and foggy early tomorrow. For J96, I'm meteorologist Jennifer Wojcicki. Right now, it's 72 degrees.
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0: Neil Young, the miner for a heart of gold. With Mud, we heard from Def Leppard in that set. Smile, show us your tooth, photograph. Now's the time of year to take a lot of photos. Come on, summertime fun is on. Take those photos, hang on to those photos. For dear life, go enjoy all your summertime fun. Nirvana's coming up. Author on Queen and Tesla, they're next.
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9: With the J96 forecast, I'm meteorologist Jennifer Wojcicki from the Weatherology Weather Center. A heat advisory continues until 7 p.m. tomorrow night. Mainly cloudy with fog tonight with a chance for storms. Lows around 69, winds out of the south, 8 to 15 miles per hour. High of 95 and foggy early tomorrow. For J96, I'm meteorologist Jennifer Wojcicki. Right now, it's 72 degrees.
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0: Yes, the Mighty Mighty Ledger Maker with Mud Allman Bros in that set, and the Midnight Rider, the One More Silver Dollar tune. Man, Greg Allman, the Allman Bros, they rock all the way. There's a rock doc all about Greg Allman out in the movie theaters right now called The Music of My Soul. Eventually, it'll come to the streamers, but it seems like a very cool flick all about the legendary Greg Allman. Billy Idol is coming up. I'll throw on Night Ranger and Thin Lizzy. They're next.
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0: Yeah. Don't tell me you love me, okay? Night Ranger with my Jack Blades. And Night Ranger, they're rocking a tour. That's one fantastic band rocking through the end of the year. What a great band to catch live in concert. Billy Idol is coming up. Author on Billy Squire and Foreigner, they're next.
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6: Heartland Weather.
7: With the J96 forecast, I'm meteorologist Jennifer Wojcicki from the Weatherology Weather Center. A heat advisory continues until 7 p.m. tomorrow night. Chance of rain showers, fog and spots overnight, otherwise mainly cloudy skies expected. Lows dip down to about 69. Southwest winds 8 to 15 miles per hour. For J96, I'm meteorologist Jennifer Wojcicki. Currently 73.
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4: With the J96 forecast, I'm meteorologist Jennifer Wojcicki from the Weatherology Weather Center. A heat advisory remains in effect. Mainly cloudy overnight with a chance for showers. Lows around 66, southerly winds 8 to 15 miles per hour. Daytime highs approaching 95, Tuesday mainly clear. For J96, I'm meteorologist Jennifer Wojcicki. Currently 79.
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0: Hey, babe, take a walk on the wild side. Lou Reed with Mud Van Halen in that set. And the Cradle will rock. Have you seen Junior's Grades? Junior's Grades? What are you talking about? It's summertime fun. Although, I hear a lot of commercials like saying, hey, get ready. We have back-to-school sales coming soon. What do you mean? That is a buzzkill. Don't do that to the kids already. Hey, Def Lep, they're coming up. Up on the top in GNR, they're next.
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0: 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Not a dud in the bunch on that LP. What an amazing album, including an amazing album cover with that cool-looking Eliminator car on the cover. Hey, the crew's coming up. I'll throw on Queen and Def Leppard. They're on deck as well.
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4: With the J96 forecast, I'm meteorologist Jennifer Wojcicki from the Weatherology Weather Center. A heat advisory remains in effect. Mainly cloudy overnight with a chance for showers. Lows around 66, southerly winds 8 to 15 miles per hour. Daytime highs approaching 95, Tuesday mainly clear. For J96, I'm meteorologist Jennifer Wojcicki. Currently 79.
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0: What a great one from Tom Petty and the Heartbreakers. Even the losers, well, they get lucky sometime. Now, I play the lottery all the time, and I've never, ever gotten lucky, so I'm just a loser when it comes to the lottery. Come on, let me get lucky sometime. Hey, the BOC, they're coming up. I'll throw on you two. And the Doobie Bros are next.
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13: With the J96 forecast, I'm meteorologist Jennifer Wojcicki from the Weatherology Weather Center. A heat advisory continues until 7 p.m. tonight. Cloudy overnight with a slight chance for showers. Lows around 66, winds out of the south, 8 to 15 miles per hour. Lots of sunshine Tuesday, highs level off around 95. For J96, I'm meteorologist Jennifer Wojcicki. Right now, 78.
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0: Hey, more cowbell, please. The VOC, and don't you fear the Reaper with mud. Don't fear the Reaper right now. As Reaper season will be here in 124 days, but who's counting? Time to get the candy in advance, though. But who knows how much that candy is going to be on Halloween 2026, and also that's the time to fear the Reaper, right? Hey, Leonard's coming up off around Skid Row and The Clash. They're on deck, too.
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0: Hey, we are the Youth Gone Wild, the Youth Gone Wild, Skid Row with Mud. You remember that film, My Cousin Vinny, with Joe Pesci as the attorney calling the defendants Utes, and Fred Gwynne, the judge, is like, what's a Ute? We are the Youth Gone Wild. You know, Metallica is coming up. Author on Steve Miller and Leonard's on deck too.
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4: With the J96 forecast, I'm meteorologist Jennifer Wojcicki from the Weatherology Weather Center. A heat advisory continues until 7 p.m. tonight. Cloudy overnight with a slight chance for showers. Lows around 66, winds out of the south, 8 to 15 miles per hour. Lots of sunshine Tuesday, highs level off around 95. For J96, I'm meteorologist Jennifer Wojcicki. Right now, 78.
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0: Center. A heat advisory continues until 7 p.m. tonight. Cloudy skies overnight with a slight chance of rain showers. Lows around 66, south winds 8 to 15 miles per hour. High temperatures reach up to 95, Tuesday mainly sunny. For J96, I'm meteorologist Jennifer Wojcicki. Currently 81.
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0: The Who and the Tale of the Pinball Wizard with those crazy flipper fingers with mud. I gotta play some pinball. 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You know, the new pinball machines? Not so much fun, you know? You can't tilt those machines. 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Hey, Van Halen, they're coming up. I'll throw out Styx and the Thunder from Down Under. They're on deck too.
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0: Yeah, Styx and the Renegade with Mud Tommy Shaw and Styx hanging out with the legendary Chicago, two legendary bands. One amazing tour, the Windy City Tour, that begins mid-July, goes through September. Boy, that's going to be quite a tour for sure. Foreigner, they're coming up. Author on Brian Adams, and the Doors are on deck too.
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4: With the J96 forecast, I'm meteorologist Jennifer Wojcicki from the Weatherology Weather Center. A heat advisory continues until 7 p.m. tonight. Cloudy skies overnight with a slight chance of rain showers. Lows around 66, south winds 8 to 15 miles per hour. High temperatures reach up to 95, Tuesday mainly sunny. For J96, I'm meteorologist Jennifer Wojcicki. Currently 81.
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0: Yeah, the new Jennifer for All with Mud Def Lep in that set with Rock of Ages, the Gunter Glieben Glouching Globin classic. I use that line all the time with my prayers at night. A rock and roll prayer. Gunter Glieben Glouching Globin, Gunter Glieben Glouching Globin. It gets me nowhere, though. Hey, Queen's coming up off on Pearl Jam, and the Doors are next.
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9: With the J96 forecast, I'm meteorologist Jennifer Wojcicki from the Weatherology Weather Center. A heat advisory remains in effect. Mainly cloudy skies overnight with lows around 66. Southwesterly winds 8 to 15 miles per hour. Mainly clear skies Tuesday. Daytime highs approaching 94. For J96, I'm meteorologist Jennifer Wojcicki. Currently, it's 72 degrees.
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0: Yeah. Queen and the Killer Queen with Mud the Doors in that set with the Bad Advice, the Roadhouse Blues, where you wake up in the morning and you grab yourself a beer here. Not a good thing to do in the workplace. You don't want to have that beer breath. You get that bad reputation. Only have the coffee breath, okay? Hey, Jefferson Starship. They're coming up. I'll throw on Tom Petty in Kansas. They're next.
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0: Hey, you don't have to live like a refugee, Tom Petty and the Heartbreakers with Mud. We heard from Kansas in that set, and the point of no return, Kansas hanging out with the legendary Deep Purple and the Jefferson Starship to rock a rock and roll trio, a hat trick of classic rock greatness on tour. That's a pretty cool tour for sure. Talking about the Jefferson Starship, they're on deck. I'll throw on Joe Walsh and Poison's on deck as well.
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10: With the J96 forecast, I'm meteorologist Jennifer Wojcicki from the Weatherology Weather Center. A heat advisory remains in effect. Mainly cloudy skies overnight with lows around 66. Southwesterly winds 8 to 15 miles per hour. Mainly clear skies Tuesday, daytime highs approaching 94. For J96, I'm meteorologist Jennifer Wojcicki. Currently, it's 72 degrees.
11: 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Listening may cause sudden urges to roll the windows down and crank the volume.
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wonderful acoustic guitar ending. You can't beat it. Hopefully we'll get to hear it out on the road soon. Bret Michaels, of course, the reason, according to his bandmates, why they didn't tour last year. Will they tour this year? We'll wait and see. Still no announcements on anything. Happy Tuesday, final day of June 2026. Is that the...

0: on, do you feel that magic power, my friend? Do you feel the power? That magical stuff from a Canadian trio out of Ontario. Rick Emmett, lead guitar, vocals. Mike Levine, Gil Moore, his bandmates. It is Lester. Happy Social Media Day. Yeah, final day of June, 30th. Not a lot on the calendar, honestly. Usually it's like the first and last day. There's a lot of stuff. The end of June, not too many people want anything. The biggest one, Social Media Day. It's International Asteroid Day. The International Day of Parliaments. How many countries can you name that have a parliament? Corvette Day. It's also national. Okay, let me get this right. Ladies, I guess this is for you. National Outfit of the Day Day. Do you have an outfit of the day, ladies? Well, today's the outfit of the day. That's also World Snorkeling Day. Going to snorkel our way into some KISS, CCR, and Collective Soul next.
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4: With the J96 forecast, I'm meteorologist Jennifer Wojcicki from the Weatherology Weather Center. A heat advisory continues until 7 p.m. tonight. Lots of sunshine today with daytime highs approaching 94. Southwest winds 8 to 15 miles per hour. Mainly clear skies. Tonight, lows sit down to about 64. For J96, I'm meteorologist Jennifer Wojcicki. Right now, it's 68 degrees.
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0: Berkeley, California sound. Stu Cook, Doug Clifford, late Tom Fogerty, and of course his brother John Fogerty. We started out as actually just a guitarist, and Tom was the lead singer. But then John was writing all the songs and singing them, and the band kind of went, God, you got a great voice singing. Why don't you just take it? Yeah. Rest is history, as they say. Lester St. James and my cray-cray story of the week. Maybe month. Hell, this might be year. My friend, I'm sorry. This might take a few. You're worth paying attention. Polk County Sheriff. The folks, they have Gina Redding in their jail. Miss Redding allegedly drove past a deputy stationed to redirect traffic, passing a roadblock that was set up by the utility crews who were working on power lines. You know, hey, go this way around because they're going to have these power lines. She just drove right around the cop. Well, at the other end of the road, which was closed, another deputy was waiting for her. Gave her a ticket for driving around. Miss Redding wasn't happy about it. She followed that deputy's patrol car and called 911 to bitch about her said ticket. She was pulled over again. Unlawful use of 911. She was also cited and arrested because she had illegally tinted windows, and during the standard inventory search of her vehicle, they found marijuana. Oh, and Miss Redding again. Cray-cray story, month, year maybe. Miss Redding at the Polk County Jail was subjected to a body scanner because she was acting so strangely. They detected a foreign object in her Virginia. Okay, keeping it clean for kids. In that cavity, they found 28 bags of fentanyl. Again, you're cray-cray. You have that in you, on you, whatever, and you're going to drive around a deputy, then you're going to call 911 because you don't agree with the ticket you got? Cray-cray! Loony, loony!
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0: hopefully the USA soccer team doesn't get caught in the crossfire of an upset to Bosnia-Herzegovina. Gavonia. You hear it both ways. Gavinia, Gavonia. But anyways, H and B and H. USA going to kick their butts, hopefully, and move on the knockout round. Beyond, like I said, Japan almost knocked Brazil. Germany got knocked. Knockout round. It one game. Anything could happen. Let's hope the U.S. brings their best tomorrow night.
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0: 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ABC Raceway is located 3 miles south of Ashland on Butterworth Road.
1: With the J96 forecast, I'm meteorologist Jennifer Wojcicki from the Weatherology Weather Center. A heat advisory continues until 7 p.m. tonight. Lots of sunshine today with daytime highs approaching 94. Southwest winds 8 to 15 miles per hour. Mainly clear skies. Tonight, lows sit down to about 64. For J96, I'm meteorologist Jennifer Wojcicki. Right now, it's 68 degrees.
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1: This hour from Town Hall, I'm Rich Thomason. We will be hearing from the nation's highest court later this morning.
2: The Supreme Court scheduled to issue the final rulings of its nine-month term. One of the outstanding cases involves President Trump's executive order to limit birthright citizenship. At issue is babies born to parents who are not in this country legally. Another closely watched case involves transgender athletes. The High Court weighing the legality of laws in Idaho and West Virginia that bar transgender athletes from competing in female sports. Laura Winters reporting.
1: In Venezuela, it's a race against time for search and rescue crews hunting for survivors of last week's devastating earthquakes. BBC's Will Grant.
3: Most family members waiting for their missing loved ones to be pulled from the rubble increasingly accept that the chances of that happening are extremely slim. There have been a series

0: creative moments which have raised the spirits of the rescuers and the nation alike, from babies and small children being reunited with their desperate parents, to a man being recovered after spending more than 100 hours under tons of concrete slabs and twisted metal. The government is being roundly criticized by the relatives for what they see as failings in launching and then coordinating the emergency response.
1: 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Record heat is settling in from the country's midsection all the way to the northeast. Dangerously high temperatures and humidity expected right into the July 4th weekend. All the usual warnings are in place. Stay hydrated, stay as cool as possible, and don't forget about neighbors and pets. On Wall Street this morning, the Dow futures up 86 points, NASDAQ futures better by 22. More on these stories, townhall.com.
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6: Now this news update on Wisconsin Radio Network. An extreme heat warning is in effect until 7 tonight, with highs predicted in the upper 90s and heat indices in triple digits. Some schools are canceling summer classes. The Madison Metropolitan School District is calling off elementary school classes and all outdoor programs today as communities across the state open cooling sites. Wisconsin's bridge payments program for child care providers expires this week. Ruth Schmidt, the executive director of the Wisconsin Early Childhood Association, says it'll make finding care for pre-K kids much harder.
7: If you look at the availability of child care in Wisconsin, it already is woefully below what it needs to be.
6: Schmidt says the lack of early childhood educators will worsen with the loss of the program. It was set up when the Earlier Child Care Counts pandemic era stabilization program was set to expire. She argues state lawmakers should provide a stable source of permanent funding. This is Wisconsin Radio Network.
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0: Getting totally cray-cray on you with superset after superset of killer classic rock and supersets of big names of classic rock. Not these. Who are these people? I mean, Rolling Stones, Guns N' Roses, Pink Floyd. If you don't know them, you shouldn't be listening. Because they're next.
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11: 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We also want to mention

0: That in honor of America's 250th birthday anniversary, we're excited to sponsor the Ashland Chamber's 4th of July window decorating contest for Main Street businesses. It's going to be so cool to see the patriotic creations that businesses of all sizes comes up with. And it was wonderful to hear that the Ashland is expecting 3,000 visitors downtown for the Independence Day Parade. We're also proud to sponsor Mellon's festivities that weekend that include everything from a roly-poly dinner and fire truck rides to baseball games and live music. 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Stay safe on the roads. Keep an eye out for crews and equipment. And we hope to see you at the open office hours in Ashland Tuesday afternoons.
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from a great piece of vinyl. Yeah, you get the high vinyl and you put your headphones on and listen to that Wall album, Pink Floyd. That is just mental, psychedelic stuff in your head. It's awesome as all get out. Pink Floyd, along with Lester. Speaking of vinyl, are you a fan of vinyl? Do you dig the old stuff? If you haven't seen it, if there's a great story online about United Record Pressing. They're America's oldest and largest record plant, if you didn't know. Yeah, they actually still vinyl, and for the first time, three decades, 31 years? Back in 2022, vinyl surpassed CDs, become the most popular music format. Physical format, not digital download stuff. Yeah, so vinyl surpassed CDs, cassettes, and that. After three decades of not being the top thing. But they've

0: if you've ever seen a record pressing plant, you can see the video of it. And not only the old style plant at United Record Pressing, they show in these news stories about how they're using new technology right alongside using new tech. It's a cool stuff. Just here's what you search: United Record Pressing Plant News. Those five words. Put it in your browser and kill some time today. You know, the boss won't... Oh, wait. Learn. United Record Pressing Plant News. You type those five words in and see it. Oh, another thing that's impressive? That place stores more than four decades of masters in its warehouse. Hundreds of pallets of sleeves for production. Oh, it's an impressive story. Again, if you love vinyl, search out United Record Pressing Plant News and enjoy some... Wow, memory lane stuff today.
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0: hauling out the bag of sugar and getting a little kinky with it, maybe? Def Leppard, of course, along with Lester. Nothing kinky about this next superset as we travel to LaGrange. We'll visit the Dirty White Boy and listen to the music and do what we can to keep ourselves alive. All part of that superset next.
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15: I'm Tom Tiffany, and for some reason, Madison Democrats say I'm too cliché. 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
15: I've been a dam tender, boat captain, husband, and girl dad with perfect attendance at 20 Nutcrackers. 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I'm Tom Tiffany. I'm running for governor to bring down the cost of living by cutting property taxes, utility rates, and red tape. 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

0: agency to root out all the waste and fraud you and I both know is happening in Madison. 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You betcha.
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3: Hour from Town Hall. I'm Rich Thomason. President Trump says the Supreme Court's ruling allowing states to count late-arriving mail-in ballots underscores the importance of Congress passing the Save America Act to ensure election integrity. As for that high court ruling,
4: a little bit surprising, gives people more time to vote illegally, let's say. But the Save Act is even more important, and that's the right. You have to be a citizen of our country. Okay, you have to show you're a citizen of our country, called citizenship. Voter ID by photo voter ID, and no mail-in ballots unless you're in the military, disabled, you're ill, or you're away, or even on a vacation. We're being very open about it.
3: GOP Senator John Cornyn of Texas lashing out at supporters of the Save America Act.
5: Senator Cornyn, who lost the primary after losing President Trump's endorsement, now taking to his X page to blast anyone backing the president's Save America Act. Cornyn's bitter exchanges online highlighting tension within the party over Republicans supporting the measure. Cornyn sounding extremely bitter, calling some supporters grifters and keyboard warriors.
3: Correspondent Laura Winters, among key Supreme Court rulings expected for release today, a case focusing on the president's executive order limiting birthright citizenship. The high court also expected to weigh in on the legality of Idaho and West Virginia laws barring transgender athletes from competing in female sports. Extreme heat advisories, watches, warnings posted across a vast area from the Midwest up into the Northeast as a dangerous heat wave settles in. Meanwhile, dozens of wildfires continue burning out west. And the Venezuela earthquake death toll now topping 1,700. On Wall Street this morning, the Dow futures 41 points higher. More on these stories at townhall.com.
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1: 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The family of a Madison shooting victim is now suing the city.
2: 61-year-old Christine Jones was fatally shot in a downtown parking ramp as she arrived to work the morning of March 22nd. 31-year-old Diamond Wallace has pleaded not guilty to first-degree intentional homicide and possession of a firearm as a convicted felon. The Capital Times reports Jones' family is seeking more than $4 million in damages, alleging Madison police officers failed to properly investigate an attempted shooting involving Wallace in January, and that their failure led to Jones' death by the same firearm. Bob Hague, Wisconsin Radio Network.
1: 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Some Wisconsin schools are canceling summer classes and outdoor programs. 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
12: 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We have Ashland at 504 Main Street West, Ironwood at 128 East Aurora Street. Both locations open Monday through Friday, 9 to 5, 9 to 3 on Saturdays. We do have an alteration to that schedule for next week because of the holiday. The legal holiday for 4th of July is Friday, so we are going to close on Friday, the July 3rd, and Saturday, the July 4th dates to observe the holiday for my workers and for our customers. So please keep that in mind in your plannings. And don't we have a website to also help you out with some online catalogs. So check out hitsfinefurniture.net. If you got any questions or need any more information, please reach out to us. We'll help you out as much as we can. We do that every day.
11: Mary, one thing I wanted to touch on really quick, because we don't talk

0: talk about it a lot, and I think we should probably talk about it more. The accessories that you have, the lamps, okay, and things like that. When people come in and are looking around and they see a picture on the wall, they could probably have that picture on their wall, couldn't they?
1: Oh, absolutely. Yeah, we have a lot of prints. We have a lot of area rugs, and we even have some florals. So yeah, there's some accessory things like that. Things have price tags on them, so you surely can peruse that. And then my local artist, John McFall, that I have some prints in both stores, he does all his stuff in three sizes. It's just a matter of checking on if he has it in the other size that you might be interested in, or how long it would take to get a print made in the size you need. So keep that in mind. And that's all local, regional kind of stuff. So, you know, we do have a lot of outlets. We have a couple places we primarily get from that for that lineup. And then we do also have area rugs, primarily 5x7, 5x8, but some other sizes may be available. We would have to check on that.
0: All right. Well, I got to tell you, no matter what is going on, the beauty is they also don't have to wait for your 4th of July sale because you do best pricing. So they always get the best price at Hits Fine Furniture, right?
1: Yeah, we don't mark up, mark back. We don't do all that because I don't have time to change tags and prices and computers and things like that. So we do the best pricing. We've been doing that since 2001, and we'll continue to do that. So talk to us. You know, we'll help you out as much as we can, and we do service everything we sell. Just keep that in mind.
2: I'm waking up. I'm digging it.
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Frank Hannon, Jeff Keith, and the crew out of Sacktown. Sacramento, that would be Northern California. 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Just sitting here playing a lot of great rock, including this hour, sponsored by our friends at Green General. 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

0: Oh, my goodness. This day and age, you got to do a lot of stuff to keep yourself alive, right? You got to eat right. You got to exercise. You got to get your sleep. You got to get your medical advice. You know, get your preventive care. Keep cancer and all that stuff away with the preventive stuff, right? Oh, and then there's the mental stuff. And of course, that's where we come in. Because when you tune in, you hear great songs like Queen Doobie Brothers, we just heard. And you get your radio, your heart's pumping, you're jacked up. Scorpions, Hendrix, Steve Miller, going to do that with you. Again, helping you mentally. That's what this station's all about, my friend. It is Lester. Happy Corvette Day to all the Corvette owners. I couldn't even crack the insurance, let alone a payment on a Corvette. But hey, good for you Corvette owners. Also, today is International Asteroid Day. Watch for the asteroids, my friend. International Day of Parliaments. There you go. There's your Jeopardy question. Ding, ding, ding. How many parliaments in the world? Governments are parliaments. Can you name? National Outfit of the Day Day. Ladies, I'm guessing that's you. National Outfit of the Day Day. Enjoy your outfit today. World Snorkeling Day. And finally, today is Social Media Day. Ho-ho! I think you're going to get some likes and some follows with this great set of Steve Miller. Scorpions' Jimi Hendrix is coming up next.
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6: With the J96 forecast, I'm meteorologist Jennifer Wojcicki from the Weatherology Weather Center. A heat advisory continues until 7 p.m. tonight. Slight chance of thunderstorms today, otherwise sunshine mixed with clouds at times. High temperatures reach up to 94. Winds out of the southwest, 8 to 15 miles per hour. For J96, I'm meteorologist Jennifer Wojcicki. Currently 70.
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0: It's a Bob Dylan song, though the vast majority of people think Hendrix did it all along the Watchtower. I mean, he did it. Don't get me wrong. He did the best version of it. But yeah, it's actually a Bob Dylan song. It's Lester. I've got one of these. Oh, my. If you don't like medical stories that scare you, don't ever lay in the sun again. It's the Lester St. James, I'll never lay in the sun again story because I'm getting older. Arizona woman fighting for her life after a quick nap turned into a tanning nightmare and life-threatening emergency. She was by the pool for about an hour, sitting on one of those metal chairs. She fell asleep. People at the pool reportedly found her unconscious, suffering from heat stroke, third-degree burns across the whole front of her body, basically down to the muscle and bone was burned. Paramedics took her to the Valley-Wise Burn Center, diagnosed with severe shock and damage to her liver and kidneys. Burn Center reminding older adults and children of the great risk of significant burns during summer's heat and recommending wearing skin protection, limiting outdoor time, carrying a towel, blanket, or barriers, and keep a close eye on loved ones, especially those that are prone to falling asleep. Again, I don't think I'll be napping ever again outside.
1: Well, it's time to check in with Russ from Marine General. Good morning. How are you?
2: Hey, good. How are you?
1: I'm good. This week is the 4th of July. I know that Marine General has lots of great deals, lots of busyness going on. Can you tell us what's going on?
2: Well, we're out of control right now because we're getting stuff in every day. So skis, water skis, ski tubes, wakeboards, kneeboards, flatboards are all 20% off. Sun shirts, sun gloves, hats, and stuff are all 25% off.

0: jackets are 20% off. That's everything from infant to 7X size. 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And if you need just a basic hardware for boats and stuff, we've got all that in stock, too. Keep in mind, if you're going to go go out and watch fireworks in anywhere over the 4th of July weekend, you're out on the big lake, you're going to have flares in addition to all your regular inland stuff. So that's it. So we've got everything going on, and we're hustling, and we've got a full crew on, and they can help you out.
1: Russ, you mentioned great combos. Maybe somebody that hasn't been fishing before is looking to get in a less expensive way than trying to buy a whole big amount of stuff. But you said you got some great fishing combos available.
0: Yeah, starting at $15. 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So this is when summer really starts. The 4th of July really kicks in summer for everybody. So we got 6 weeks here to just run hard, and 6-8 weeks and keep people on the water.
1: How do we get a hold of you if we need some stuff for us at Marine General?
0: Right on the corner, 15th Avenue East and London Road here in Duluth, open 9 to 6 Monday through Saturday, 9 to 3 on Sunday, marinegeneral.com all the time. 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
1: Thanks, Russ. Have a great day.
0: You too. 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Bye.
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2: This hour from Town Hall, Amit Thomason. It is already hot in some parts of the country, but just wait. Forecasters say it's going to get a lot hotter from the Midwest to the Mid-Atlantic up into the Northeast.
3: Especially by Wednesday, we'll start seeing it really impact areas of like the Ohio Valley, through the Mid-Atlantic and into the Northeast. And it looks like the main, like the primary time frame for like the most extreme heat will be on Thursday and Friday, both. We're looking at Thursday probably being the period where we see the most

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1: Scott Klebauer at the National Weather Service. We're talking triple-digit temperatures combined with high humidity, making it even more uncomfortable and dangerous. Homeless in Nashville, Logan King, picking up a bottle of cold water from a shelter.
2: It's been really hot, sweating, dripping, as you can see. It's just miserable, honestly. But this helps so much. Like, oh my goodness.
1: Three firefighters killed over the weekend battling a Colorado wildfire. They were part of a specialized crew that goes into remote areas to quickly put out new fires. Two other crew members suffered burns. The crew was overcome after deploying an emergency shelter to shield themselves from the fast-moving fires. 1,700 and counting, that's the death toll in earthquake-ravaged Venezuela, where search and rescue efforts are ongoing. The Supreme Court's expected to release more rulings today, some very closely followed cases, rulings having to do with birthright citizenship in girls' sports. Yesterday, the court ruled that states can count late-arriving mail-in ballots. President Trump is pointing to that decision as another reason for Congress to pass the Election Integrity Save America Act. On Wall Street now, futures are 72 points higher. The Nasdaq futures up 108 points. More on these stories, townhall.com.
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6: Now, this news update on Wisconsin Radio Network. An extreme heat warning is in effect until 7 tonight, with highs predicted in the upper 90s and heat indices in triple digits. Some schools are canceling summer classes. The Madison Metropolitan School District is calling off elementary school classes and all outdoor programs today as communities across the state open cooling sites. Wisconsin's bridge payments program for child care providers expires this week. Ruth Schmidt, the executive director of the Wisconsin Early Childhood Association, says it'll make finding care for pre-K kids much harder.
7: If you look at the availability of child care in Wisconsin, it already is woefully below what it needs to be.
6: Schmidt says the lack of early childhood educators will worsen with the loss of the program. It was set up when the Earlier Child Care Counts pandemic-era stabilization program was set to expire. She argues state lawmakers should provide a stable source of permanent funding. This is Wisconsin Radio Network.
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0: The two-time Rock and Roll Hall of Famer, Dave Grohl, of course, with that band, Foo Fighters, and that other band you probably heard of, Nirvana?
1: Yeah.
0: It's Lester, Real Rock, J96. Thank you so much for listening this morning. 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

Late great Eddie Money, who went from being a cop to a long-haired who cops hated. Yeah, you know the story, right? Eddie was destined to be a cop. His dad was. His grandpa was. He went to the academy. Didn't feel it. He wanted to be a rocker. Remember, late 60s, early 70s, long hairs versus crew-cut short hair cops. If you weren't around in that time, you have no clue. Those did not go well. I'm hoping and I'm sure that Eddie and his dad and grandpa broke bread, of course, when he became millionaire and On the way, the SOB song for Charlie checking in. Shot me a Facebook message and said, "Hey, Lester, play that SOB song. I'm a little surly today. I got to hear that so I don't take it out on my employees." Charlie runs the shop down the block. But yeah, I'll do it for you, Charlie. And it's actually called Hair of the Dog. It's not the SOB song. Plus, we'll do a couple bands out of Boston on the way.

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Thank you, thank you, thank you so much for hitching a ride through this morning. And for those who have been riding along with me for a decade now, the boss has reminded me it's been 10 years, and I'm honored to be here doing this

0: it's great to get up and share all the great classic rock. And, of course, also for putting up with some of those stories that I share on the air. Some forgettable, some stick with you for a long time. This one is one of those stories that's going to make you sick if you're a parent. And if you're a decent human being, too, I imagine. But, yeah, it's the Lester going to make all parents sick story of the week. The headlines, plain and simple. Michigan couple facing charges for the death of their 7-year-old son who weighed 255 pounds at his death. Yes, you heard right. 7-year-old, 255. According to the Genesee County Prosecutor's Office, the couple's charges are second-degree murder, torture, and multiple child abuse charges. They're also charged with second-degree child abuse with the presence of another child who was 5 years old. A girl also reportedly, again allegedly, for the legal lawyers listening, morbidly obese, who was found by law enforcement outside the home, naked, dirty, and with knots in her hair. If convicted, the couple could face life in prison. Okay? You're on that jury. You already made up your mind, or are you going to wait and hear the evidence?
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0: Lakris Cornell and his Soundgarden bandmates outshined, along with Lester. Hopefully, the USA will not get outshined tomorrow night. The knockout round for the USA as they take on Bosnia-Herzegovina. BH, as I say. The U.S. should beat BH. Now, again, it's the knockout stage. We already had an upset. Germany knocked out. Spain, Brazil barely got by. Japan, I mean, that should have been the upset. I couldn't believe that one. But if the U.S. does win, then they move on to July 6th. They'll play Saturday in Seattle. And the most likely opponent, if it holds true and they don't get upset, would be Belgium, which is top 10 in the world. And that would be a tougher game. So let's win tomorrow night and then somehow find a way to go USA, USA, USA. Home field advantage on Saturday. Boy, that would get us to the quarterfinals.
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0: the right, and not me, it gives a president the right to do what the president should have the right to do. And it's very interesting. It's a big ruling. It's been going on for almost 100 years. They've been working on this, and you know that it comes down at my term is a very great honor. But it bestows additional powers, or maybe the same power, on the president. The president has the right to do this.
1: White House Democratic leader Hakeem Jeffries not pleased with the ruling. In his words, the framers of the Constitution were intentional about ensuring we didn't have a king-like figure serving as president of the United States. While the nation's midsection and the east deal with a dangerous heat wave, out west, deadly wildfires continue to burn.
2: Three firefighters killed Saturday battling a wildfire along the Colorado-Utah border were part of a specialized crew that goes into remote areas by helicopter to quickly put out new and rapidly escalating blazes. The crew was overcome after deploying emergency shelters to shield themselves from the fast-moving flames. Two other crew members suffered burns. The U.S. Forest Service identified those killed as 38-year-old Emily Barker of Clinton Township, Michigan, 27-year-old Nick Hutcherson of Glendale, Arizona, and 26-year-old Sidney Watson of Warrior, Alabama. I'm Ben Thomas.
1: Ahead of this morning's opening on Wall Street, stock futures a bit lower. The Dow futures are down 8 points. NASDAQ futures 17 points in the red. More on these stories, townhall.com.
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I'm Kara. You always do a fine job of picking the songs. 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

0: Maybe London will be on our list. My daughter is turning 30, believe it or not. We like to go on trips together. So this wasn't the case 10 years ago, or especially when she was a teen. But yeah, as we get older, we get nicer and more respectful. At least I'm hoping. I think it's happening. Anyway, London, that's a good destination.
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8: With the J96 forecast, I'm meteorologist Jennifer Wojcicki from the Weatherology Weather Center. A heat advisory continues until 7 p.m. tonight. Mainly clear today with a slight chance for storms. High of 94, southwesterly winds 8 to 15 miles per hour. Mainly clear again tonight, 64. For J96, I'm meteorologist Jennifer Wojcicki. Right now, it's 80 degrees.
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0: 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It's kind of what I sound like in the morning when I get out of bed. 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

0: 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Queen, fat bottom girls. How about something small, like a town? Mellencamp and a big set on the way.
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4: With the J96 forecast, I'm meteorologist Jennifer Wojcicki from the Weatherology Weather Center. A heat advisory continues until 7 p.m. tonight. Mainly clear today with a slight chance for storms. High of 94, southwesterly winds 8 to 15 miles per hour. Mainly clear again tonight, 64. For J96, I'm meteorologist Jennifer Wojcicki. Right now, it's 80 degrees.
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0: shows, a bunch of live shows, actually. They're calling it a tour. They've got shows on the books all next month. Will it go national? We shall see. Bon Jovi next. Actually, no. First, the Allman Brothers, but you will hear Bon Jovi soon.
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6: With the J96 forecast, I'm meteorologist Jennifer Wojcicki from the Weatherology Weather Center. A heat advisory continues until 7 p.m. tonight. Mainly clear today with a slight chance for storms. High of 94, southwesterly winds 8 to 15 miles per hour. Mainly clear again tonight, 64. For J96, I'm meteorologist Jennifer Wojcicki. Currently, it's 82 degrees.
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9: 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We also want to mention that in honor of America's 250th birthday anniversary, we're excited to sponsor the Ashland Chamber's 4th of July window decorating contest for Main Street businesses. It's going to be so cool to see the patriotic creations that businesses of all sizes comes up with. And it was wonderful to hear that the Ashland is expecting 3,000 visitors downtown for the Independence Day Parade. We're also proud to sponsor Mellon's festivities that weekend that include everything from a roly-poly dinner and fire truck rides to baseball games and live music.

0: 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Stay safe on the roads. Keep an eye out for crews and equipment. And we hope to see you at the open office hours in Ashland Tuesday afternoons.
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0: Rockin' with the Eagles. Here, I'm Kara, also Bon Jovi. You know, for the longest time, when you clicked on the BonJovi.com website, you hit on live, like their tour page. It was empty. If you click on it now, you'll see a bunch of tour dates. That's new. I mean, John went under surgery years ago and was recovering. He had vocal issues. Apparently, they're good. Madison Square Garden, many shows in July. Many, many shows. Nothing beyond July. They are going to head to Ireland and the UK after that. Will there be a tour here? Oh, let's hope. Fingers crossed.
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0: The soundtrack to many divorces and breakups. Kind of hits true, doesn't it, Joan Jett and the Blackhearts? Kara here. What we all need is some dancing and some rock. Both on the way with Van Halen next.
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7: With the J96 forecast, I'm meteorologist Jennifer Wojcicki from the Weatherology Weather Center. A heat advisory continues until 7 p.m. tonight. Mainly clear today with a slight chance for storms. High of 94, southwesterly winds.

0: to 15 miles per hour. Mainly clear again tonight, 64. For J96, I'm meteorologist Jennifer Wojcicki. Currently, it's 82 degrees.
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0: Angry Yvonne there. I'm Kara. 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I feel like people online know too much about me already.
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15: With the J96 forecast, I'm meteorologist Jennifer Wojcicki from the Weatherology Weather Center. A heat advisory remains in effect. Slight chance of rain showers today, otherwise mainly sunny. Highs level off around 94. Winds out of the southwest 10 to 15 miles per hour. Mainly clear skies again. Tonight, lows sit down to about 64. For J96, I'm meteorologist Jennifer Wojcicki. Currently 86.
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0: miss Charlie Watts. You know, I saw his last show in the USA, actually. I think the last time he played a live show in the USA before he passed, it was years before, but was in Chicago. That was pre-COVID. So I have no desire to see them again. I mean, I know I'm seeing Rush. Obviously, they've got a new drummer. I don't know why that's different to me. Maybe it's because it's been so long where they haven't toured. But, you know, I think the next step for the Stones and for a lot of older bands will be residencies. And that's fine, too.
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0: after all these years, I still get the feels when I hear that song. Love it so much. From Frampton to Petty, Big Set on the way.
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2: With the J96 forecast, I'm meteorologist Jennifer Wojcicki from the Weatherology Weather Center. A heat advisory remains in effect. Slight chance of rain showers today, otherwise mainly sunny. Highs level off around 94. Winds out of the southwest 10 to 15 miles per hour. Mainly clear skies again. Tonight, lows sit down to about 64. For J96, I'm meteorologist Jennifer Wojcicki. Currently 86.
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0: by the Flames. Players are going to be literally feeling the heat in World Cup matches this week.
1: Teams playing in open-air venues will be playing under a dome, a heat dome.
2: Forecast high temperatures are going to be anywhere between the 90s to low 100s.
1: Brian Putnam at the National Weather Service.
2: That's going to be the air temperature that you'll see.
1: And he warns with the high humidity.
2: Heat indices are going to be higher than that. And that's the temperature that it's going to feel like. That's the stress that you're going to be feeling on your body in that heat. And those heat indices are probably going to range between 100 to 110 degrees and maybe as high as up to 115 degrees.
1: Players have medical staff, three-minute cooling breaks midway through each half, and other safeguards. I'm Ben Thomas.
0: More of these stories at townhall.com.
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10: Now this news update on Wisconsin Radio Network. I'm Raymond Newpert. If you've been tricked by a scammer, you've probably been put on a list. Lisa Schiller with Better Business Bureau of Wisconsin says scammers share lists of their victims in order to see if someone who's been defrauded once will take the bait a second time.
11: So maybe if you fell for a computer tech scam at one point, you know, perhaps you'll turn around and fall for a, you know, a timeshare sales scam the next, or a sweepstakes or a lottery scam, something of that nature.
10: If you have been a victim, call the police or someone else to report it and get assistance. Fire severely damaged a Milwaukee elementary school. Crews responded to fire alarms at Lincoln Avenue School just before 3 a.m. Tuesday. Firefighters entering the building were hampered by items stored in hallways as fire quickly spread through different floors. About 110 firefighters were on scene by 6 a.m. There's no word how much damage was done to the building or what started the fire. MPS has moved all activities from Lincoln to Hayes Bilingual School for the time being. 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
3: With the J96 forecast, I'm meteorologist Jennifer Wojcicki from the Weatherology Weather Center. A heat advisory continues until 7 p.m. tonight. Mainly sunny skies this afternoon with daytime highs approaching 94. Southwesterly winds 10 to 15 miles per hour. Lows level off around 64 tonight. For J96, I'm meteorologist Jennifer Wojcicki. Currently, it's 88 degrees.
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0: fine song from Fleetwood Mac. My favorite grandpa, it's not mine, because I've actually never had a living grandpa or grandma, unfortunately, but Billy Idol, a very proud grandpa and a rocker. Next.
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1: Weather. With the J96 forecast, I'm meteorologist Jennifer Wojcicki from the Weatherology Weather Center. A heat advisory continues until 7 p.m. tonight. Mainly sunny skies this afternoon with daytime highs approaching 94. Southwesterly winds 10 to 15 miles per hour. Lows level off around 64 tonight. For J96, I'm meteorologist Jennifer Wojcicki. Currently, it's 88 degrees.
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8: With the J96 forecast, I'm meteorologist Jennifer Wojcicki from the Weatherology Weather Center. A heat advisory continues until 7 p.m. tonight. Mainly sunny skies this afternoon with daytime highs approaching 94. Southwesterly winds 10 to 15 miles per hour. Lows level off around 64 tonight. For J96, I'm meteorologist Jennifer Wojcicki. Currently 90.
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0: rocking with Triumph, one of my favorite bands, and one of my favorite songs from them. Lay it on the line. This is Kara. 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Ozzy and a big set next.
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3: With the J96 forecast, I'm meteorologist Jennifer Wojcicki from the Weatherology Weather Center. A heat advisory continues until 7 p.m. tonight. Mainly sunny skies this afternoon with daytime highs approaching 94. Southwesterly winds 10 to 15 miles per hour. Lows level off around 64 tonight. For J96, I'm meteorologist Jennifer Wojcicki. Currently 90.
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5: Heartland Weather.
6: With the J96 forecast, I'm meteorologist Jennifer Wojcicki from the Weatherology Weather Center. A heat advisory continues until 7 p.m. tonight. Highs level off around 94 this afternoon under sunny skies, winds out of the southwest 10 to 15 miles per hour. Clear skies again tonight, lows around 64. For J96, I'm meteorologist Jennifer Wojcicki. Currently, it's 88 degrees.
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Amazing amount of sound from just the three-piece band back in the day. I remember seeing them in a little club in Pittsburgh, and I didn't know anything about them. A record guy had taken me to the concert to see the show. Didn't know anything about them, and this band came out, three guys, and the music, wow. Police here this afternoon. Hey, today in classic rock and roll history, a big day, 1975 on this day, Cher, Mary

0: buried Greg Allman of the Allman Brothers Band. And we all know what happened after that. All right, hang on. I got you Zeppelin and Stone Temple Pilots coming up next.
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0: Stone Temple Pilots here. A little bit of plush for us here. All right, we got one of the best bands when you consider how good everybody plays their instrument in that band. A lot of people vote about this, and Supertramp is always the winner, and I'll play them for you. Coming up next.
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5: With the J96 forecast, I'm meteorologist Jennifer Wojcicki from the Weatherology Weather Center. A heat advisory continues until 7 p.m. tonight. Highs level off around 94 this afternoon under sunny skies, winds out of the southwest 10 to 15 miles per hour. Clear skies again tonight, lows around 64. For J96, I'm meteorologist Jennifer Wojcicki. Currently, it's 88 degrees.
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That's a great live Tesla version there and recording too, right? That is Signs. Hey, I'm Kelly hanging out here. I want to say hey to my buddy Steve Stone. He's probably getting into trouble somewhere right now. You can catch him tomorrow morning at 6 o'clock right here on Real Rock J96.

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4: With the J96 forecast, I'm meteorologist Jennifer Wojcicki from the Weatherology Weather Center. A heat advisory continues until 7 p.m. tonight. Highs level off around 94 this afternoon under sunny skies. Winds out of the southwest 10 to 15 miles per hour. Clear skies again tonight. Lows around 64. For J96, I'm meteorologist Jennifer Wojcicki. Currently, it's 88 degrees.
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6: 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We also want to mention that in honor of America's 250th birthday anniversary, we're excited to sponsor the Ashland Chamber's 4th of July window decorating contest for Main Street businesses. It's going to be so cool to see the patriotic creations that businesses of all sizes comes up with. And it was wonderful to hear that Ashland is expecting 3,000 visitors downtown for the Independence Day Parade. We're also proud to sponsor Mellon's festivities that weekend that include everything from a roly-poly dinner and fire truck rides to baseball games and live music. Thanks for listening. Stay safe on the roads. Keep an eye out for crews and equipment. And we hope to see you at the open office hours in Ashland Tuesday afternoons.
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0: IT, I dedicate that to you, the summertime girls here. Here we are, a couple of days before July 4th, federal holidays on Friday. And next, I'm reaching for a little Dr. Feelgood. Motley Crue coming up right after this.
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2: Weather. With the J96 forecast, I'm meteorologist Jennifer Wojcicki from the Weatherology Weather Center. A heat advisory continues until 7 p.m. tonight. Highs level off around 94 this afternoon under sunny skies. Winds out of the southwest 10 to 15 miles per hour. Clear skies again tonight. Lows around 64. For J96, I'm meteorologist Jennifer Wojcicki. Currently, it's 88 degrees.

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0: band from Texas there. You gotta have the right kind of boots. Snakeskin, maybe. Maybe that works. All righty, we got David Bowie standing by. I want to play you some Def Leppard and Eagles, too. It's all coming up.
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5: Heartland Weather.
6: With the J96 forecast, I'm meteorologist Jennifer Wojcicki from the Weatherology Weather Center. A heat advisory continues until 7 p.m. tonight. Lows level off around 64. Tonight, under clear skies, southwest winds 5 to 10 miles per hour. A blend of clouds and sun. Tomorrow, chance for storms. Highs level off around 89. For J96, I'm meteorologist Jennifer Wojcicki. Currently 88.
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0: 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Got a 3-day weekend coming up this week. Keep your head high. Keep that in mind. Hey, coming up for us right here on the radio, we got Autograph and Ozzy next.
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0: good old Ozzy there with a shot in the dark here on this Tuesday. All righty, this day in classic rock history, another interesting thing happened. 1986, Stevie Winwood released his fourth solo album, Back in the High Life Again, and a great one it is. I'm going to go dig through and see if I can find some Stevie Winwood for us. But right now, I got you AC/DC coming up right after this.
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4: With the J96 forecast, I'm meteorologist Jennifer Wojcicki from the Weatherology Weather Center. A heat advisory continues until 7 p.m. tonight. Lows level off around 64. Tonight, under clear skies, southwest winds 5 to 10 miles per hour. A blend of clouds and sun. Tomorrow, chance for storms. Highs level off around 89. For J96, I'm meteorologist Jennifer Wojcicki. Currently 88.
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1: This hour from Town Hall, I'm Keith Peters in Washington. Several Supreme Court decisions were released today. One involved transgender athletes.
2: The Supreme Court upholds the transgender sports ban.

0: And in two states, Idaho and West Virginia, the justices ruling the states can block transgender athletes who are biological males from participating in girls' sports teams at both public schools and universities. Justice Kavanaugh writing the opinion for the 6-3 majority.
1: Correspondent Laura Winters reporting, and the justices also upheld a long-standing belief in birthright citizenship.
2: The justices, in a decision in a New Hampshire case Tuesday, relied on a long-settled understanding of the 14th Amendment, adopted after the Civil War, and more recent federal laws in ruling anyone born in the country is a citizen, with limited exceptions. The Republican president's restrictions had been blocked by several lower courts and had not taken effect. Three conservative justices would have allowed the restrictions to take effect.
1: Correspondent Bernie Bennett. Temperatures for some of this week's knockout round games could prove dangerous for World Cup players and fans.
3: A threatening heat dome will engulf the central and eastern part of the country this week, with heat index temperatures, which combine air temperature with humidity, soaring into the triple digits in some places. Conditions will bring above average temperatures to World Cup host cities like Boston, Philadelphia, and Kansas City, Missouri, all of which have open-air stadiums. Bob Agner reporting.
1: It's a hot one for millions of people in the Midwest and Great Lakes states. Intense heat and humidity are baking the region with no immediate relief. The National Weather Service says conditions are dangerous. The heat index is exceeding 100 degrees in some areas. On Wall Street, a good day as the Dow was up by 136 points, the NASDAQ rose 393, the S&P advanced 58. More on these stories at townhall.com.
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6: 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I'm Bob Haig. 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
6: Nationwide, teens ages 15 to 19 had the highest rate of ER-treated injuries. Wisconsin Republicans take a victory lap as the U.S. Supreme Court delivers a decision for women's sports. Congressman and Republican candidate for Governor Tom Tiffany pledging to sign legislation ensuring that biological males cannot compete in girls' and women's sports if he's elected. The Republican Party of Wisconsin wants an investigation after the city of Green Bay mailed duplicate absentee ballots for a second time this year. 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

0: the J96 forecast, I'm meteorologist Jennifer Wojcicki from the Weatherology Weather Center. A heat advisory continues until 7 p.m. tonight. Lows level off around 64. Tonight, under clear skies, southwest winds 5 to 10 miles per hour. A blend of clouds and sun. Tomorrow, chance for storms. Highs level off around 89. For J96, I'm meteorologist Jennifer Wojcicki. Currently 88.
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0: Some Queen here for us this afternoon on this Tuesday. You know, it's interesting when you look at the streaming services and who is the most played rock and roll band. It is definitely Queen by like a couple of miles. All right, stand by. Pink Floyd, Metallica, and Zeppelin for you. All straight ahead.
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0: A big thanks goes out to everyone who celebrated June Dairy Day at Benoit Cheese House. 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

0: I could dance to this song all night. Maybe I did back in the day. Not so much now. Hey, it's 10 o'clock. Time to go to bed. Had Zeppelin there in the Houses of the Holy. Hey, I want to play some Red Hot Chili Peppers. I was watching Flea the other night talking about his new jazz album. Let's go back. Some Scar Tissue stuff and Police 2 coming up next.
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2: Heartland Weather.
3: With the J96 forecast, I'm meteorologist Jennifer Wojcicki from the Weatherology Weather Center. A heat advisory continues until 7 p.m. tonight. Lows level off around 64. Tonight, under clear skies, southwest winds 5 to 10 miles per hour. A blend of clouds and sun. Tomorrow, chance for storms. Highs level off around 89. For J96, I'm meteorologist Jennifer Wojcicki. Currently 88.
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1: 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Located in Clam Lake on Highway 77, M and Double G intersections.
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4: Heartland Weather!
5: With the J96 forecast, I'm meteorologist Jennifer Wojcicki from the Weatherology Weather Center. A heat advisory continues until 7 p.m. tonight. Lows level off around 64. Tonight, under clear skies, southwest winds 5 to 10 miles per hour. A blend of clouds and sun. Tomorrow, chance for storms. Highs level off around 89. For J96, I'm meteorologist Jennifer Wojcicki. Currently, it's 86 degrees.
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0: Great song from Bad Company. Unfortunately, around the U.S. today, we get a lot of burning sky, man. It is tough. Forest fires going on. Be safe, okay? Especially with the fireworks coming up this weekend here. Billy Squire standing by in Rush 2 right after this.
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0: a dude from outside of Pittsburgh. He still lives there and occasionally plays some shows, I understand, from time to time. That's Billy Squire here with us this afternoon. Hey, this is Kelly. Thank you so much. I had a great time. I'll be back again tomorrow afternoon, but don't you move. Little old band from Texas, ZZ Top, is up next.
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7: With the J96 forecast, I'm meteorologist Jennifer Wojcicki from the Weatherology Weather Center. A heat advisory continues until 7 p.m. tonight. Lows level off around 64. Tonight, under clear skies, southwest winds 5 to 10 miles per hour. A blend of clouds and sun. Tomorrow, chance for storms. Highs level off around 89. For J96, I'm meteorologist Jennifer Wojcicki. Currently, it's 86 degrees.